0: Laney Wilson, John Mayer, Phone, Keys, Wallet. My name is Moody. It is a Big Ticket Thursday powered by Hensley Legal Group. If you haven't got tickets already, well, you can still win them. Gabby Barrett going to be at the Blue Gate Performing Arts Center on September 11th, and you and a friend could be there. All you got to do is text the word Gabby, G-A-B-B-Y, to 888-817-2100, and you could be scoring a pair of tickets to that show. Again, Gabby to 888-817-2100. Do it right now, and you could be a winner on Big Ticket Thursday. Taylor Swift coming up next on B100.
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2: Mostly cloudy tonight with a 50% chance of showers and storms and a low of 70. We are partly sunny on Friday with a 50% chance of showers and storms and a high of 86. And that chance of showers and storms sticks around for Saturday with highs in the low 80s. I'm WSBT 22 meteorologist Abby Wepler.

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1: I knew I'd see her around. I'd be at some party, she'd show up and I'd be walking out. Or across some parking lot, hiding behind her sister. I'd look up, she'd be at the red light beside me in that white Maxima with the sticker on the back. I'd act like I didn't see her. We play at the same pumps, flip through the same stations, and slow down for the same curves, run around with the same crowd. We just needed some time

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back and think about them good old days, the way we were raised in our southern ways. And we like cornbread and biscuits, and if it's broke around here, we fix it. I can take y'all where you need to go, down to my hood, back in them woods. We do it different round here, that's right, but we sure do it good, and we do it all night. See, if you really want to know how it feels to get off the road, trucks and four wheels, jump on in, and man, tell your friends, we'll raise some hell with a

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Kane Brown is number one country song, Woman. Here's Zach Tapp, South of Sanity, on the B.

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Now.